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I was lost, been around, still know hardly anything. 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
1: Open up, man.
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Look at the way she's shaking. 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
1: Scoot up! 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Yeah. Get up your shirts and wait for further instructions. Starting the microphone business, I've got one message for the next decade. Move your

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Song goes out, yo. Yeah, Aisha. All my sisters, y'all. 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